0: lassen.
1: Do you want to know a secret? Move with me inside the strange world of the 12-inch. Where nothing is as it seems. Where everything has its place. And there's a place for everything. And anything can happen. Let me take you on a tour of the 12-inch. Using this special extension of Rage Hard as our example. We have begun. It is, of course, Frankie.

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The fall. And the rise. The whip. The fall. The whip. We are sliding good. Building fast. The beginning.

wild thing, I think I love you. But I wanna know for sure. So come on, hold me tight.

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0: Where the Streets Have No Name, die neue Single allerdings von der CD gespielt, U2 von 0 auf 14, heute in der Hey Music. 20 Jahre Hey Music und deswegen also auch einmal sei es bemerkt, Hey Music konnte in all den Jahren des Öfteren bei Streitigkeiten über die Aussprache von Gruppennamen hilfreich sein.
1: What's the real pronunciation of...
2: Rubets.
1: Rubets.
2: Yes.
1: Oh, I'm right.
3: There are several possibilities. Duran Duran is the right one.
4: That's right. There's also Duran Duran.
3: Duran Duran. But Duran Duran maybe is possible too.
4: Yeah, you know, in France, Duran Duran.
3: Mm-hmm.
4: Yeah, I don't know. It's it's funny actually because a lot of people, when they first heard the name, they thought, "Oh, I don't know, it's if that good." It's not that easy to say. It's quite difficult to say. It's quite confusing, but it gives us something to live up to because it's almost as though, if we don't, I mean, it's not an easy, like it's not an easy name to say. So we've really got to prove the point to get people to say it, you know, and it gives us a bit of extra go. But I like it because it doesn't mean anything. It's not like calling yourself the Dog Ends or the Gutter Snipes. Or, it doesn't mean anything, it's not a dictionary.
0: Was man für Ideen kommen könnte, die man sich also überhaupt nennen könnte. Also okay, das war John von den Rubettes, klar. Und das war Simon Le Bon von Duran Duran, sowieso. Fragen wir also den Simon nochmal schnell, was er mit dem Begriff Hey Music verbindet.
4: That's what I think good pop music is, that's exciting.
0: Ja. Gut, das kann man eigentlich nur unterstreichen. Weiter geht's mit Musik und zwar aktueller Musik aus dem Jahre 1987. Heart Over Mind, Jennifer Rush kam in der vierten Woche von 6 leider nur auf Platz 13.

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And his hunger burns. So he starts to roam the streets at night, and he learns how to steal, and he learns how to fight.

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Never let go, gotta hold on and not stop till the break of dawn. And keep moving, don't stop rocking.